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Me too, Freddie. It's why I just got a new bicycle, and I'm gonna ride it where I like. This was probably, okay, no, wait, hang on. King of Pain, probably my favorite Police song. This one, okay, this one and King of Pain are like neck and neck when it comes to my favorite Police songs. Don't Stand So Close to Me. Totally not a creepy, what is with Sting and creepy songs about a teacher doing it with a student and then stalking somebody with every breath you take? 98.9 WMMO Orlando's classic hit. Super Dave's What the Florida's Next. Young teacher.

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1: Now, like I said earlier, if you have a particular brand or company where you like to shop and spend a lot of your money, it's great when they have a rewards program where you can earn free stuff, right? Well, that doesn't exactly translate to drug dealers. A 27-year-old drug dealer named Andy was dealing some of those psychedelic mushrooms and other drugs, and he issued these discount loyalty cards to valued customers who made purchases from him. Now, from what I've read, it's not really clear whether it's like those little punch cards where you get at coffee shops or anything like that. Maybe it's something more modern. Who knows? All that has been reported is that the cards would have his business name on it, which was called Flower Daddy. Gee, I wonder what that's a reference to. No clue. The cops have no idea how many clients actually participated in this loyalty program or how much of a savings they got or if there were other kind of rewards offered. Who knows at this point? Sad part for Andy, though, he was busted when he sold to an undercover officer. At the time, he had large stashes of those mushrooms. He had marijuana, cash, digital scales, and a pistol. He was later charged with 7 drug felony counts. You know, you'd almost have to think that a drug dealer that had a rewards program would be a little smarter than that, but I guess that's giving him a little too much credit. That is your WTF What the Florida for this September the 15th.
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0: 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Right, Roger?
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0: Ethan with you, 98.9 WMMO Orlando's Classic Hits. Block of Ozzy is going to be your rock block tonight because you need to go check out the Ozzy Prince of Darkness house at Halloween Horror Nights at Universal. Yeah, it's that good. I know it's probably pricey, but even if you just go and you get in there, it's worth it for your Halloween and for you Ozzy fans. It's a beautiful tribute. It's also a scary haunted house, and it's really sweet and cool and rad when you get to ride the crazy train. And they really did cover some of his album covers so well, like with the costumes and everything. I mean, it's Universal. They do everything top-notch, but they pulled it out. I mean, it kind of was like you were walking through the album covers of Ozzy's career. You just got to make sure that when you're doing it, I know they're kind of telling everybody, you know, keep moving along, but they have so many details all over the place. Like when you first go in, if you're going to the Ozzy house, there's a little like rock thing, and then it looks like there's a pool of water in there. There's a screen in there, and you see the Ozzy werewolf face coming out of there. So just pay attention to everything while you're walking around. Anyways, your rock block of Ozzy's on the way.
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0: 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Thank you for jamming your Tuesday night with me. Let's do it again tomorrow. I'll be back at 7. Be good to each other. 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

0: tomorrow, some of us will wake up and it will be our last day on this earth. It will be unexpected and without warning. 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

0: It's the Jay and Brandy Morning Show. It's 98.9 WMMO. Thanks so much for waking up with us. This is one wild story to wake up to. There is a Amazon delivery driver who was nearly killed. And I'm not just hyping it up. Was nearly killed during his delivery. And as gruesome as this sounds, it was a complete and total accident.
1: How?
0: Tell you next. Yeah.

0: Jay and Brady Morning Show, 98.9 WMMO, 614. Imagine you're just out doing your job, and next thing you know, you're damn near murdered by a stray bow. And I don't mean like somebody by the name of bow. I mean one that is used during hunting season. Apparently this...
1: Like a bow and arrow?
0: Yeah, like a crossbow.
1: A crossbow?
0: Yeah, not like a kid just out with a little target practice. Apparently, there was an Amazon delivery driver a couple days ago in Missouri, and he was almost killed when someone on the other side, excuse me, of the neighborhood, not even just like right next door, shot a crossbow, and it went through his truck's windshield.
1: No. That's like Final Destination.
0: Yeah. Like, that's one of those where you're like, ooh, man, I guess when it's your time to go, it's your time to go. Here's what the guy said.
2: Do you see how big this is? Oh, my gosh, that just almost hit me. Like, if that would have hit me, that would have went straight through my body. And it almost did, within probably inches.
0: Yeah. So he was in the back of his Amazon delivery driver truck, right?
1: Yeah.
0: And he almost died. Why are you laughing?
1: Because I'm sure he's telling the truth. But people in these situations are always like, man, I was just 3 inches away from dying. Oh, man, just one more inch, I would have been dead. Okay. All right. We get it.
0: But I didn't, and I'm here to tell you the story. And then Jay's going to relay it in Orlando. Oh, he's in the back, and he's organizing packages, and all of a sudden, he hears a loud noise, which was the bow coming straight through the windshield, a perfect little hole, almost like a bullet hole, and comes through and, I guess, almost hits him and goes through some boxes. Apparently, a couple days ago when this happened, is just a few days prior to hunting season starting in the area for crossbows. Went through the truck's windshield. Cops said that the man who shot the arrow told them that he was testing his new crossbow and overshot his target. Oops. Big mistake.
1: Well, and another mistake, I'm not even a hunter, and I know that you don't shoot at a target. You don't place a target where there's things behind it. You can only place a target where there's just empty space or trees behind you, not where there's neighborhoods.
0: Where it can't accidentally pierce a windshield
1: exactly.
0: And murder this 26-year-old delivery driver.
1: You never place your target where if you miss it, it's going to go into someone's front yard.
0: Oops. Sorry.
1: Sorry, my bad.
0: Can you clean the blood off of that and give it right back to me, please? Yeah, officers said it was an accident and no charges have been filed. That would have been a really big accident.
1: There's got to be some sort of charges filed. There's got to be. You can't just accidentally shoot a crossbow and almost kill someone, and then they'd be like, you're fine. Keep shooting your crossbow.
0: Just be more careful next time. I would think that there's have to be some sort of charges filed against him, more than just a slap on the wrist, a fine, something.
1: If this was a gun and he shot his gun and it went through the Amazon driver's van, he'd probably be charged with something.
0: You are probably right.
1: So crossbow, no different.
0: I agree. Your Honor,
1: That's right.
0: Do you ever have one of those, did that just really happen moments? Or one of those near misses where, whoa, that could have ended much differently. You ever had one of those stories where you've actually said that to yourself? I had a bird fly through one side of my car when I had no air conditioning many years ago. A damn bird turning right on 436 from 434 came through my passenger window. Straight through and right outside my driver's window.
1: That is wild.
0: And I was like, there's no way anybody else just saw that. There's no way that that just happened and that can never happen again in my life.
1: The timing had to be absolutely perfect.
0: Nailed it. Absolutely. Didn't hit a thing, touch me, and a right across me. I'm like, wait, did that really just happen? If you've ever had one of those, did that just happen moments or the near miss, whew. That could have ended much differently. Brandy might make fun of you a little bit just because that could have killed me.
1: Doctors always say that too. If that blade would have been 1 inch to the left, it would have killed you. Okay.
0: Or to the right or up or down. You're probably right. 844-862-9890 if you've got one of those amazing stories.
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4: There's a hit and run on I-4 eastbound. This traffic report sponsored by Rasmussen University. On I-4 eastbound at the beach line, there's a crash. And on the turnpike, there's a wreck southbound past the beach line and northbound before the Osceola Parkway on the turnpike. And there's tire debris on the beach line heading westbound before Dallas Boulevard, so be careful there. 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

0: got those tickets for you to go see Night Ranger coming up 7 o'clock this morning. It's the Jay and Brady Morning Show, 98.9 WMMO. Well, there was a big race that took place. A fitness coach, world record holder. She won it, but there's no photos to prove it. And for very good reason. Brandy left Brandy speechless. Ugh. We'll tell you why next.
1: Lightning crashes. 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

0: It's the Jay and Brandon Morning Show, 98.9 WMMO. What you're about to hear is a little bit gross. We apologize.
1: A little bit?
0: It's a lot gross. If you're having your breakfast at this moment, you're easily... we apologize in advance. But this is an international story now. And since I'm not a marathon runner or compete in this, why did you turn your computer monitor towards me?
1: You'll see. Just go ahead with the story, Jay.
0: I don't run in marathons. I don't compete in like these really, really difficult challenges that a lot of these high-level athletes compete in. So I didn't know that this was a thing or this could happen, but you knew this could happen.
1: Yes.
0: So there's
1: not for personal experience.
0: There's a professional athlete, and we're just going to use her first name, Joanna.
1: Because we can't pronounce her last name.
0: Well, and she did nothing wrong. She's a world record holder. She's a badass, right? Not knocking her at all. But she was in this sports competition a couple days ago in Beijing, and she was allowed to continue the race after soiling herself during the event. And I guess that's putting it lightly.
1: Oh, very lightly.
0: Because she was seen on video and in photographs during this race where she used shared fitness equipment.
1: Yes.
0: With feces running down her legs.
1: Yeah. I understand that she is a badass. She is a competitor. Mm-hmm. She should have been disqualified and not allowed to complete this race because when this happens to you as a marathon runner, you're outside in open air.
0: Yeah.
1: In this, you're inside a gym. People have to get on the floor. People are right behind you using the same equipment. At one point, you have to sit on a rowing machine that then someone had to go and sit on immediately after her.
0: And she was doing so well, she ended up winning the women's solo competition.
1: Well, yeah, because nobody wanted to be near her. They're like, no, let her get ahead.
0: Give her a good lead.
1: Jay, check her out here.
0: She's like
1: She's getting on the floor, and everyone has to get on that floor right behind her.
0: So what Brandy's showing right now is that basically she's doing burpees, and while she's doing burpees, which is where you kind of go down and then hop back up, she's doing burpees out of her butt.
1: Yeah, and now she's sharing this, and then her coach is telling people to stop taking pictures of her. Well, she's covered in her own number two. Yeah. Of course, people are going to take pictures.
0: So people are sharing the same heavy bags. They're using the same medicine balls. They're pulling the same sleds across the floor.
1: They got to sit on the same rowing machine.
0: She's got it coming down her legs.
1: And there's no one, because it's a timed competition, there's no one cleaning the chairs or the equipment in between each person like you're at a gym.
0: No,
1: you just have to immediately get on there and
0: the next person's coming, and they're like, don't stop her because she's killing it right now. She's a world record holder. She might break her new record. She's going for the win. So the co-founder of this whole organization said, let her keep going. And then threatened, I guess, to ban anybody that posted pictures or videos of her with the feces coming down her leg the sport.
1: And I can almost understand if this was simply from exertion, like marathon runners, but
0: She's
1: from Australia. She is visiting Beijing to do this Hyrox competition. And the day before this competition, she's posting all these pictures and videos on her Instagram of her trying different street foods in China.
0: Ooh.
1: So, maybe this isn't from exertion.
0: Got to change the palate. Got to be careful of that when you're trying new foods for the first time.
1: Maybe try the street foods the day after the Hyrox and not before.
0: Meanwhile, there's a man that was competing in the competition.
1: Yeah.
0: Was late to the start of it and was automatically disqualified. Do you know why he was disqualified, Brandy?
1: Why?
0: Because he stopped to go potty before.
1: Well, thank God he tried it before, but no, they disqualified him, but they let the old poopy legs over here finish.
0: Oh, poor Joanna's got a new nickname. Oh, and I guess now she's got a new theme song, too. Instead of running down a dream, it's running down her leg. It's all Tom Petty. This one's for you, Joanna. It was

0: Tickets to see Night Ranger coming up 8 o'clock this morning. It's the Jay and Brandy Morning Show, 98.9 WMMO. They're going to be here the day before Valentine's Day. Help you make some plans. Yeah. Got some problems on I-4 eastbound. We'll tell you where that is in just a moment. But before, we got to find out what's coming up in the Daily Quickie.
1: You'll never guess what a man was doing while driving that caused a car crash. And apparently more than half of adult Americans are experiencing the same problem.
0: All right, we'll find that. What out? We will. Hey. Morning. We'll find out what that is coming up in 10 minutes. All right, let's find out where you're slowing down exactly. Sounds like maybe even a hit and run. I-4 eastbound. Bev, where are we slowing down?
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3: There's a hit and run on I-4 eastbound and a crash on the 408. 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I-4 eastbound is slow approaching the 429 and 192 to the Osceola Parkway. There's a crash I-4 eastbound before the beach line. Wreck on the 408 westbound at I-4 has the right lane blocked and it's solid from Mills. And a crash on 436 northbound before Aloma Avenue has two left lanes blocked there. Valvoline Instant Oil Change. 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Valvoline Instant Oil Change. Change wisely. That's traffic. I'm Beverly Bentley Steele.
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18: I'm Channel 9 meteorologist Cassandra Crimi, tracking morning showers across Central Florida and areas from Orlando to the south. We'll continue to see fast-moving showers throughout the afternoon. Areas to the north on the drier side, turning breezy to windy with winds out of the northeast today, 10 to 20 miles per hour with highs in the 80s. From Channel 9 Eyewitness News, I'm meteorologist Cassandra Crimi.
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0: The Daily Quickie with Brandy is where you get caught up with some headlines that maybe you haven't heard yet.
2: New research shows texture might play a bigger role than taste in the food and beverage industry. They call it mouthfeel, which I agree with. I've dumped several men just because the mouthfeel was not right. Tasted fine, but didn't feel great.
0: It's all about the texture, boys.
2: That's right. Products are focusing more on things like crunchy, frothy, chewy. A big one trending right now is stretchy yogurt, which is not how I want my yogurt described at all. No thanks.
0: How do you want your yogurt stretchy?
2: I don't want that. Okay. I might be going to hell for this one.
0: Oh, God. Here we go. If she warns us with that, this is going to be bad.
2: A 58-year-old man in Michigan died in a car accident because he was driving while watching porn with his pants down. Hey, at least he died doing what he loved.
0: I don't know if that's what he loved.
2: If his family's listening, I'm sure you're embarrassed to say what happened in his obituary. So just say he died of a stroke, which honestly is kind of true if you think about it.
0: Yeah. Yeah, you are going to hell.
2: Okay, the story is written in that he got in a car accident while watching porn, and not until the end of the article did they write, sadly, he died. Okay, start with that news because I'm already laughing, and then I got to read that he died.
0: Yeah, and then we feel badly about
2: it. Yeah, you start with that and then tell us how.
0: But also, look at what he was doing. We just had a crash FHP. The guy hit the concrete barrier putting on deodorant.
2: At least he had pants on.
0: Right. We understand. Okay, we get it. It's hot and sticky here. This was hot and sticky for another reason.
2: Oh, yeah, it was.
0: Okay. Why did I say that?
2: Now we're both going to hell.
0: See you there.
2: And finally, a new study reveals 54% of Americans say their mental load is completely maxed out all the time. And I believe it because every day around 11 a.m., Jay drops his huge loads in the bathroom down the hall.
0: It's actually closer to 10, by the
2: He's
0: way.
2: He's maxing out every day before lunch.
0: Yeah, I can't help it, Brandy. It's my diet.
2: So even though more than half of Americans say their mental load is completely maxed out, 70% of us revealed that we feel like we don't do enough each day due to lack of time.
0: What?
2: Which I think is a uniquely American thing. Other countries around the world, they're not forcing themselves to do stuff all the time.
0: No, they're working 6-hour days and only 4 days a week.
2: But because of this mental overload we're all feeling, a quarter of us say we cannot talk to loved ones because we don't have time. Which I think is just made up.
0: Yeah, it's because I don't want to talk to you.
2: 20% of us say this mental overload keeps us from going to the gym every day. Another lie.
0: Hand up over here. Hand up.
2: And 19% of us use this excuse to not visit elderly family members. Okay, we're all just liars now. Okay, I don't think anyone's maxed out. My mental overload, I can't come see you, Grandma. Sorry.
0: That's such a bad excuse. Hey, maybe you could take Grandma to go see Night Ranger. How about that?
2: She'd love it.
0: Yeah, max out her load.
2: Oh, God. Don't say, load is such a gross word.
0: It really is. It's like moist and pus. Ew. Load.
2: Your pus moist load.
0: We have completely become children, and we apologize, and we know. Your chance to win those tickets to see Night Ranger is coming up in about 6 minutes.

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0: It's a Jam Brand Morning Show. 98.9 WMMO, 707. Got some concert tickets we got to give away. Like a nice little pre-Valentine's Day celebration here. Sending you out on a nice date night.
1: Yeah, Night Ranger. They'll be at the Plaza Live on February 13th. And we got two tickets going to caller number 9, 844-862-9800.

0: It's the Jay Brady Morning Show. Thanks for listening to 98.9 WMMO. Got some concert tickets. Good show coming to Orlando, and you're going to be there. Who is this?
1: TJ.
2: Congratulations, TJ. You're going to see Night Ranger.
1: Ain't no way that works.
0: That's how it works, TJ. You're going to be there, brother. You're caller number 9. You are going to the Plaza Live on February 13th to go see Night Ranger.
1: Oh, yeah. My wife's birthday is tonight, so I'll make a good birthday present.
2: Oh, nice.
0: I mean, you still got to buy her something, TJ. We're not bailing you out, buddy.
1: Oh, come on now.
2: Well, no, he buys her something for Valentine's Day. This is the birthday gift. Just don't tell her you want them for
1: there
2: free.
1: There you go.
0: Yeah, we won't tell on
1: perfect.
0: You, though.
1: That works for me. Thank you.
0: What city are you calling from, TJ?
1: Kissimmee.
0: There you go. You just told on yourself. I'm just kidding.
1: Yeah, she's still asleep right now. So I'm good.
0: Attaboy, brother. Well, congratulations on the tickets, man. Happy. It's going to make a great birthday, great Valentine's Day. You guys enjoy that night out, okay?
1: Awesome. Appreciate it, guys. Thank you.
0: You're welcome. We're going to do it again tomorrow morning, same time, 7 o'clock. Tickets to go see Night Ranger from 98.9 WMMO.

0: 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Right there on the contest page, there's tickets to see Journey in concert. Jim Gaffigan's coming to Orlando New Year's Eve. There's all kinds of free stuff on there. And somebody's got to win them, so you might as well throw your name in the hat. 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You'll see it right there on our contest page. Let's have a little contest with with our listeners right now. Jay and Brady Morning Show listeners. How much, as a kid, did you cost your parents? Whether you did some damage, you bought something, or maybe it was your own kid that when you got the bill or saw the damage, you're like, you've got to be kidding me.
1: Put them up for adoption. Sell them.
0: There's a kid that's just spent over six figures on his dad's company credit card.
1: Oh, my God.
0: And when his dad got called into the office by the boss and said, can you explain this? He had no idea and had to figure it out and realize that was my child.
1: Whoopsie.
0: That did that. Six figures. I don't think anybody can come close to six figures, but if you did some damage, spent a lot of money as a kid, or maybe your kid did it, how much did you cost your parents? 844-862-9890. We'll tell you what this kid spent over $100,000 on. Coming up in 10 minutes, had some problems. I-4 eastbound earlier, had a hit and run slowing things down. How we doing now, Bev?
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3: There's a wreck on I-4 and the 408. 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I-4 eastbound slow approaching the 429 and 192 to the Osceola Parkway. There's a crash I-4 eastbound before the beach line and heavy from Michigan to Colonial. I-4 westbound slow past Saxon to past Dirksen and 46A to past Lake Mary Boulevard. On the 408, there's a crash westbound at I-4. It's got the right lane blocked and it's solid from Mills. Wreck on John Young Parkway northbound before Colonial Drive, blocking two left lanes. And a crash on 436 northbound before Aloma Avenue. And in Winter Park on Aloma Avenue, there are solid backups westbound past Lakemont at the Brewer's Curve. So be prepared to hit the brakes right at the blind curve there. 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

0: Jay Brady Morning Show, 98.9 WMMO. Got $1,000. Somebody's going to win it. We think it should be you. We'll give you that keyword coming up at 8 o'clock this morning. Your first shot to win $1,000. You might need that money to pay yourself back after your kids either spent way too much money without your permission, or they ruined something and cost you a lot of money.
1: What a kid's not ruin. Just kidding.
0: Morning, kids. 844-862-9890 if you got a story. Let's start off with a good baseline.
1: Okay.
0: All right. Good morning, Dave. You said that your daughter did some damage. What happened?
2: I had a brand new pickup truck. It was 2.5 weeks old. It was a two-wheel drive, and she took it four-wheeling and got it stuck so bad that when she opened the doors, the mud ran inside the truck.
0: Your brand new truck got ruined all because she wanted to take it mudding.
2: Yep.
0: What was that call like? Did you get the call from her or from the police saying your brand new truck is stuck?
2: No, I found it the next morning when I went to go out to go to work. I opened the door and the mud ran back out.
1: She's left it out there?
2: Yep.
0: She didn't even bother to hose it off or clean it out for you?
2: No, my brother runs a detail business and she called him and asked him to come help her clean it. And he said, no, you did it. You clean it.
0: How long did you ground her for?
2: A month.
0: It should have been a month and a year.
1: You let her off easy.
0: Wow. That's some damage. That's some damage. Not nearly as much as this kid did with his dad's credit card. Appreciate the call this morning, Doug.
2: All right.
0: You want to hear how much this kid spent?
1: How much?
0: So that was Doug, and now there's Dave. Dave found out that his son spent $118,000.
1: On what?
0: Roblox and Minecraft.
1: God, kids are so stupid.
0: Here's the best part. The kid grabbed a credit card, didn't realize the credit card that he grabbed was his dad's corporate company business credit card. So Dave gets a call into the boss and says, can you explain these charges over $100,000 worth? And he has to look at it and realizes that it's YouTube advertising campaigns for his Minecraft and Roblox videos before he realizes that his boss found the charges before he did.
1: Okay, this kid cannot play dumb because this kid knew the zip code tied to this company credit card, knew what it said when CVV code comes up. He knew exactly what that was.
0: Yeah.
1: Okay, this kid knows what he's doing. He said, I'm going to charge this to daddy's company. He won't ever know.
0: Dad started him off with a $20, like, little campaign
1: for
0: him for his Roblox and his Minecraft. And the kid just, I guess, must have just gone through that $20 really quickly in a total of 3 weeks.
1: 3 weeks?
0: 3 weeks. Spent $118,000.
1: What can you even buy in Minecraft for $120,000?
0: A Ferrari?
1: That is insane.
0: Yeah. I don't think anybody is going to be able to come anywhere close to $118,000. We just heard from Doug and had his brand new truck ruined.
1: Well,
0: what?
1: I ruined part of one of my dad's trucks, but I blame him. So I'm just like Doug's daughter.
0: Wait, you blame your father?
1: Mm-hmm, I do.
0: Because you ruined his vehicle?
1: I didn't ruin the whole vehicle, but a very important part of it. But again, not my fault, as I'm claiming.
0: Oh, I can't wait to hear this story. 5 minutes away from that. And if you got a story too, 844-862-9890.

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1: 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Just so you know, Brady and I do sound just like the Eagles.
2: We do.
1: We are harmonizing in the studios. Damn spot on.
2: That's Jay in the background right now, in that high note.
1: We're going to find out. Brandy ruined her dad's vehicle.
2: Not my fault.
1: Blames him for
2: not
1: it.
2: Not my fault.
1: We will find out how much damage she did in just a second. We're finding out your stories about how much damage you did as a child, or maybe it was your kid after this 9-year-old spent $118,000 on his dad's company corporate credit card for Roblox and Minecraft.
2: I don't know how you spend that much on that.
1: That's a lot of damn money. 844-862-9890. How much damage, Casey?
3: It's not my child, but it was my niece. She's over at me and my mom's house, and she has no concept of money. She took $900 from each of us off of our Apple Play, and we didn't know about it until later.
1: Just randomly said, I'm going to take $900 for each of you. I need a couple thousand dollars to get something?
3: For Roblox.
2: Of course.
1: Yeah. Similar story to what this guy's kid spent over $100,000 on the company credit card. Yeah. When you found out that she spent $1,800 between the two of you, what was her excuse?
3: She just shrugged and she's like, oh, well, I just wanted it. I just wanted cool stuff for my character. That's literally all she said.
1: And how old was she?
3: There was no apology. She was 14 at the time. She's 16 now.
1: And she's still grounded?
3: Yeah, I wish. No, her mom doesn't believe in that stuff. Like, she's bad parenting.
1: She would still be grounded. Nope.
3: Oh, yeah, definitely.
1: All right, Brandy, your turn.
2: Okay. When I was very young, probably in, like, kindergarten. So how old are you in kindergarten? Five, six years old?
1: Yeah.
2: My dad, at that time, all the time, would go into the store and leave me in his truck. And one day, he left me in his truck. It was a red Chevy. And it was an older one, so it only had a tape player. And he also had a big cup full of coins in his cup holder. Well, he left me in his truck. And at that time, you know, kids don't have iPads or anything to look at. I'm in there as a five-year-old, just bored.
1: Yeah.
2: While my dad is in the store. So for some reason, one by one, I started taking his coins and sticking them in his tape player. One by one, until the whole cup of coins was in his tape player. And guess who couldn't play tapes anymore in his truck?
1: My dad. You were the inventor of the jukebox.
2: I know. And when he got in, he started to put a tape in, and I stopped him and told him I filled it with coins. And he said, why would you do that? And I don't know.
1: It's your fault. You left me in the car.
2: You left a five-year-old alone in your car with no toys.
1: Okay. Yeah, damage, but his fault.
2: His fault, right?
1: He left you bored without even an Etch-a-Sketch or anything.
2: I loved radio so much even back then. I said, no tapes for you, Dad. Radio only.
1: Love it.

0: 8 o'clock this morning, it's Jay and Brandy's $1,000 Bill Buster. We'll give you a keyword, put it on the WMMO app. It is that easy to win $1,000 just for listening to 98.9 WMMO. We've also got the Daily Quickie, what's on the way.
1: Another popular American landmark may be getting a new name, and it's a terrible idea. And parents are being warned about a naughty Halloween decoration.
0: Ooh, wonder if you can get that at the spirit store. Mm-hmm. We will find out what that is coming up in 10 minutes. Daily Quickie with Brandy. It's find out if you're still slowing down I-4 eastbound from that hit and run earlier. How we doing now, Bev?
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3: They're clearing a crash on I-4 eastbound before the beach line. This traffic report sponsored by U.S. Men's National Team versus Peru in Orlando. I-4 eastbound slow approaching the 429 and 192 to 535. Then before the beach line, they're clearing the crash, heavy from Michigan to Colonial. I-4 westbound slow from Saxon to past Dirksen and 46A to past Lake Mary Boulevard. There's a crash on the beach line heading eastbound before Innovation Way. Reckon the 408 heading westbound at I-4 and Johnion Parkway northbound before Colonial Drive. In Winter Park, there's some heavy delays on Aloma Avenue westbound past Lakemont at the Brewer's Curve, so be prepared to hit the brakes at that blind curve. Get ready, Orlando. The U.S. men's national soccer team takes on Peru at Intredaco Stadium on September 26th for Fan Appreciation Night. Don't miss out. Get your tickets now at ussoccer.com. That's traffic. I'm Beverly Bentley Steele.
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32: I'm Channel 9 meteorologist Cassandra Crimi, tracking morning showers across central Florida and areas from Orlando to the south. We'll continue to see fast-moving showers throughout the afternoon. Areas to the north on the drier side, turning breezy to windy with winds out of the northeast today, 10 to 20 miles per hour with highs in the 80s. From Channel 9 Eyewitness News and meteorologist Cassandra Crimi.
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1: It's the Daily Quickie with Brandy.
0: Time to make you laugh a little bit. Three headlines with Brandy. What you got for us, Brandy?
2: The city of Cleveland, Ohio is trying to get a portion of Lake Erie to be renamed as the Gulf of Cleveland, which sounds like the least appealing place to vacation in the world.
0: Hey, kids, want to go to the Gulf of Cleveland?
2: Yeah, get in the car, kids. Spring break at the Gulf of Cleveland. It's a terrible idea. The Gulf of Cleveland sounds even less appealing than Lake Erie.
0: Yeah, that is also another strange
2: thing. Right, I'd rather go to Lake Erie, though, than the Gulf of Cleveland.
0: Yeah, nobody's wanting to go there this coming spring break. And if your parents do, put your feet down, tell them you want to stay here in Longwood or Castleberry.
2: Exactly. I'd much rather be in Longwood than Cleveland.
0: Yep.
2: If you've ever wanted to work for the FBI, but you're also a sick pervert, good news. The FBI no longer considers bestiality an automatic hiring disqualifier.
0: You've got to be kidding me.
2: I'm not sure how bestiality comes up in a job interview unless on the application under sex you put sometimes a dog.
0: Sometimes, not always.
2: Sometimes.
0: It's like those surveys you take. Sometimes, never, often, occasionally. Sometimes. Yeah.
2: They also have removed prostitution as a hiring disqualifier. Equal opportunity, baby.
0: What the hell?
2: You know, maybe applications were low and they're like, all right, we've got to cut off some of these things. Bestiality, it's fine.
0: Dogs, prostitutes,
2: whatever.
0: Bring them on.
2: And finally, parents are warning people that a popular Halloween decoration, Jabberin' Jack, sings a very inappropriate, sexy song. And maybe I've just been single too long, but this is the first time I've been turned on by a pumpkin. I'm ready to jacko his lantern. I bet Jabberin' Jack has a huge stem.
0: Okay, enough.
2: Let's hear some of this sexy song, Jay.
0: Really?
2: Yes, please.
0: DJ?
3: Who wants to be wicked for one night? Ooh. I have a kiss for you, and it tastes like pumpkin pie.
0: All right.
3: How would you like to scream all night?
2: Wow.
3: I'll fill you full of fright.
2: Okay, whoa, Jabberin'
0: Jack.
2: Okay,
0: hold on, wait. This is kind of naughty.
2: I know.
0: You want more?
2: Yes, please.
3: Guide you in the darkest deeds.
2: Ooh.
3: And spoil you with my roasted pumpkin seeds.
2: Oh.
0: All right, Jabberin' Jack.
2: I like
0: what
2: how
0: was breathy his name?
2: He is. Jabberin' Jack.
0: Jabberin' Jack. I can do better than that.
2: Oh, you think so?
0: Jabberin' Jay.
2: Oh, yeah. I doubt it.
0: Okay. Challenge?
2: Challenge accepted.
0: Give me 3 minutes.
2: Your wives are never
0: easy. Jabberin' Jay will be back with his own Halloweeny remix.
2: We'll see about that.
0: It'll be next in 3 minutes.

0: Why do I agree to these kinds of things? Why do I put myself in this kind of position?
1: Because why wouldn't you?
0: It's the Jay and Brady Morning Show, 98.9 WMMO. Hang on, we got a keyword worth $1,000 in just a second, but I have to come up with my Halloween-y rap. You just heard in Brandy's Daily Quickie, the parents are warning people about this jack-o'-lantern that sings a song and it's kind of naughty.
1: That's what Jay calls his junk during the Halloween season, his Halloweeny.
0: I do not.
1: That's what I've heard.
0: So
1: Dave told me.
0: So while the Eurythmics were playing, I just wrote some lyrics. Mine's going to be better than that one. Are you ready?
1: We'll see.
0: All right. Give me a beat. Here we go.
2: How would you like to rattle some bones and make our own graveyard moans? How would you like to scream all night? You'll be filled with more than just fright.
1: Ew. I'm going Jabberin' Jack.
0: Story of my life.
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0: That reminded me of fifth grade, Lake Orienta, getting up on stage and doing the talent competition against my will.
1: Okay, you can't sing that song to fifth graders.
0: No, I wasn't going to do that, but the response, the applause that I got after my talent show was like,
1: The crickets?
0: Yeah, the other kid was better. Let's get you paid $1,000 right now with this hour's keyword.
1: Sand. S-A-N-D.
0: Brandy's reaction to my song just felt like somebody threw sand in my eyes. You didn't even ask for me to use it in a sentence, but I did.
1: And it was accurate.
0: Oh. It's Jay and Brandy's $1,000 Bill Buster. She's busting something else right now.
1: Yeah, I am.
0: Put sand on the WMMO app right now before 8:30. It's worth $1,000 bucks.

0: 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Look at all the requests coming in for more Jabberin' Jay.
1: Everybody's just dying for Jabberin' Jay.
0: The Halloween-y remix. I'll have it out in time in stores. You'll be able to find it in Eckerd and Service merchandise.
1: Bunch of Halloweeners in here.
0: Mm-hmm. All right, let's get you $1,000. 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
1: Sand. S-A-N-D.
0: Very easy. 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Click yes. Enter the keyword sand. Then sit back. Watch your phone. When a strange number calls you at 8:30, make sure you answer because that call is worth $1,000. 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
1: And that keyword is sand, S-A-N-D.
0: All right, maybe you can use that $1,000 to pay you back for all the money that your kids cost you. There's a dad whose son got a hold of the company credit card, didn't realize, apparently, the kid was 9 years old, that it was the company credit card, spent $118,000.
1: Fully believe he knew it was that company credit card because he knew what zip code goes with it. He knew the CVV code, knew all those things.
0: Yeah.
1: Mm-hmm.
0: Roblox and Minecraft, $118,000.
1: Insane.
0: A lot of money. How much did your kids cost you growing up? Or maybe you were the kid that cost your parents a whole bunch of money. Good morning, Sandy. Hey.
2: Jay, Brandy, good morning. How are you?
1: I was better before Jay sang his Halloween song.
0: Easy.
1: Just kidding. We're doing great. You got a story for us, Sandy?
2: Yeah, doing damage. So I was in the hospital, and my son and a friend decided to, my neighbors were babysitting him, and decided to start little fires in the hallway of our apartment complex.
1: Start little fires?
0: Not big fires, just little fires.
1: I got an idea. Let's go start little fires.
2: Yeah, they would take a little match, and then they would just like start this little fire and then put it out. But the whole entire, like, platform of the stairwell was, like, all burned up. So my husband comes in with my three kids. He had to tell me while I was laid up in the hospital that we were evicted.
0: Oh, God.
2: So what did it not cost us, right? I ended up having to move out of state, come back to Florida. So it was
1: a wow.
0: Well, listen, I mean, in your son's defense, how old was he at the time?
2: Probably 8.
0: I mean,
2: there's no defense.
0: I mean, it's really hard to play firefighter, right?
1: Yeah.
0: I mean, you got to start one to put one out, right?
1: Arson's never been so cute as little fires.
2: He did actually become a military MP, so.
1: There you go.
2: There you go.
0: Sandy, thanks for sharing. Evicted. I didn't think we would get that answer today.
2: Yeah.
0: Have a good morning.
1: Bye.
2: You too. Bye.
0: Cute. Cute, right?
1: Really cute.
0: I mean, little
1: cute
0: fires,
1: little arson.
0: Little matches, little kid. No, not cute at all.
1: Little eviction.
0: Did not. You can't put a price tag on that.
1: No.
0: I mean, evicted.
1: Yeah.
0: I mean, leave the stick. Get out. Get out of Florida. We don't want you here anymore. If you got a story, you caused damage as a child or your kid, 844-862-9890. Had a hit and run slowing everybody down on I-4 eastbound this morning. Let's find out if that's cleared up. Bev, how we doing now?
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4: On I-4 eastbound at the Turnpike, there's a wreck going on. This traffic report sponsored by Reese Windows and Doors. I-4 eastbound is busy from US 27 to the Greenway in Kissimmee. And there's also heavy delays from the Osceola Parkway to 535. And at the Turnpike, there's a crash on I-4 eastbound and slow to Orange Blossom Trail. Then heavy from Michigan to Colonial and slow at Maitland. On I-4 westbound, it's busy from Saxon to past Dirksen. Heavy 46A to past Lake Mary Boulevard. Slow at Maitland Boulevard and busy from before Princeton to the 408. There's a crash on the 408 westbound at I-4. And direct John Young Parkway northbound before Colonial Drive and on the Beach Line eastbound before Innovation Way. Win $25,000 in new impact windows from Reese Windows and Doors. Grab your phone and text the word TRUST right now to 20129. That's TRUST to 20129. That's traffic. I'm Beverly Bentley Steele.
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0: We're being told that we need to take this phone call, Brandy.
1: It's
0: something about your daily quickie.
1: Oh, okay.
0: I have a feeling we're about to get in trouble. Hi, good morning.
2: Good morning, Jay and Brandy.
0: Morning, Judy. What's up?
2: I was calling because I was more interested in this Halloween song.
1: Oh, yeah.
0: For Brandy's daily quickie.
2: I missed it.
1: Oh, you want to hear Jay's Halloween song?
0: Or you want
2: to? I do.
0: You want to hear my song or Jabberin' Jack?
2: I don't know. I missed both of them, apparently.
1: Maybe we need to play the original, and then we play Jay's remix.
0: Okay, so, Judy, here you go. This is the one that parents are warning people about in stores, okay?
1: Yeah, this is a kid's Halloween decoration.
2: Okay.
3: Who wants to be wicked for one night? I have a kiss for you, and it tastes like pumpkin pie.
0: Hold on.
3: How would you like to scream all night?
1: Ooh.
3: I'll fill you full of fright.
1: Ooh.

0: Okay, hold on. Enough jabbering, Jack.
1: So that's in the Halloween store?
0: Yeah, yeah.
1: Oh, my gosh.
0: Yeah.
2: You want to hear Jay's version?
0: Heck, yeah, she does.
1: Yes, I do.
0: Is your seatbelt on, Judy? Because you're going to need it. All right, here we go.
3: How would you like to rattle some bones and make our own graveyard moans? How would you like to scream all night? You'll be filled with more than just fright.
0: Yeah. Fill it up. Fill it up.
1: All right, Jay. Yeah.
2: All right, so which song was better, the original or the Jay?
1: The Jay.
2: Oh, look at that.
0: Jabbering Jay.
2: She's lying to you.
0: You're not supposed to laugh, Judy.
1: I'm sorry. I enjoyed it. I liked it.
0: Thank you. Have a wonderful... Thank you for trying to make me feel better after Brandy kicked me where it counts and put me down on my knees.
1: Bye. Love you guys.
0: Bye. We love you. Bye, Judy.
2: Won't be the first time I got a man on his knees.

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1: 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It's brought to you by Mark Spain Real Estate. All right, your home is a place that you should be able to go home to and feel safe, right? That shouldn't be bothered by anybody.
2: No.
1: Not this Georgia family after what they caught in their backyard.
2: On video.
1: This poor guy's life is now ruined. We'll tell you what happened next.

0: It's the Jay and Ray Morning Show, 98.9 WMMO. When you go home at night, you should feel safe in your own house and your own property, right?
1: Yeah.
0: Well, I don't know if this family did after hearing this story.
1: Cops in Georgia are looking for a man accused of trespassing onto a private residence, using their pool and hot tub without permission, becoming infatuated with a rubber duck.
0: When you say infatuated, what do you mean?
1: Well, they didn't go into detail, but it says between 2:15 and 5:30 a.m., he, quote, used their hot tub, became obsessed with their rubber duck, then stole their pool towels. they say it's not the biggest crime, but a lot of ick factor, because he spent over 10 minutes, quote, intensely interacting with the duck.
0: That poor duck is so violated.
1: He had his mouth on that rubber duck.
0: Oh.
1: He was smooching it, licking it. He was really infatuated with it. And then he stole $1,200 worth of pool towels.
0: Who's got pool towels out in the open that cost that much money?
1: Thank you, because they show him getting away on his bicycle and all he has is a backpack. How do you fit $1,200 worth of pool towels in a backpack unless those pool towels cost $800 a piece?
0: I think that's insurance fraud right there.
1: $1,200 in pool towels?
0: But that would be the least of my worries is my pool towels. I would want my pool emptied, drained, refilled, shocked. I want lots of chlorine.
1: I want a new rubber duck.
0: Yeah.
1: Okay. Mine's been violated.
0: How drunk was that guy?
1: He looks like he's having a great time. Very relaxed.
0: Well, I'm sure he was.
1: From 2:15 to 5:30, he was back there.
0: He was all pruny and everything. His skin was all welted. Like, come here, little ducky. I got
1: smooching
0: something
1: on
0: for
1: it.
0: You. Uh-huh. I got the Daily Quickie coming up in about 10 minutes. If that story wasn't enough for you, what's on the way?
1: You'll never guess what a man was doing that caused a car crash. Yeah. And apparently more than half of adult Americans are experiencing the same problem.
0: We'll find out what that is 10 minutes away. The Daily Quickie with Brandy.
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3: On I-4 eastbound, there's a crash at the turnpike. 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I-4 eastbound's busy US 27 to the Greenway in Kissimmee and the Osceola Parkway to 535. There's a crash I-4 eastbound at the turnpike. Then it's busy to Orange Blossom Trail and heavy Michigan to Colonial and slow at Maitland Boulevard. I-4 westbound's busy Saxon to pass Dirksen, heavy 46A to pass Lake Mary Boulevard, slow at Maitland Boulevard, and then busy from before Princeton to the 408. There's a crash on the 408 westbound at I-4 and the 408 westbound before 436. A wreck involving a patrol car on the Greenway northbound at the 408. There's a crash on Orange Blossom Trail at Central Florida Parkway, the Osceola Parkway at the Greenway in Kissimmee, and the Beach Line eastbound before Innovation Way. 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
3: I'm Channel 9 meteorologist Cassandra Crimi, tracking morning showers across central Florida and areas from Orlando to the south. We'll continue to see fast-moving showers throughout the afternoon. Areas to the north on the drier side, turning breezy to windy with winds out of the northeast today, 10 to 20 miles per hour with highs in the 80s. From Channel 9 Eyewitness News, I'm meteorologist Cassandra Crimi.
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0: The Daily Quickie with Brandy is where you get caught up with some headlines that maybe you haven't heard yet.
2: New research shows texture might play a bigger role than taste in the food and beverage industry. They call it mouthfeel, which I agree with. I've dumped several men just because the mouthfeel was not right. Tasted fine, but didn't feel great.
0: It's all about the texture, boys.
2: That's right. Products are focusing more on things like crunchy, frothy, chewy. A big one trending right now is stretchy yogurt, which is not how I want my yogurt described at all. No thanks.
0: How do you want your yogurt stretchy?
2: I don't want that.
0: No, that sounds awful.
2: Okay. I might be going to hell for this one.
0: Oh, God. Here we go. If she warns us with that, this is going to be bad.
2: A 58-year-old man in Michigan died in a car accident because he was driving while watching porn with his pants down. Hey, at least he died doing what he loved.
0: I don't know if that's what he loved.
2: If his family's listening, I'm sure you're embarrassed to say what happened in his obituary. So just say he died of a stroke, which honestly is kind of true if you think about it.
0: Yeah. Yeah, you are going to hell.
2: Okay, the story is written in that he got in a car accident while watching porn, and not until the end of the article did they write, sadly, he died. Okay, start with that news because I'm already laughing and then I got to read that he died.
0: Yeah, and then we feel badly about
2: it. Yeah, you start with that and then tell us how.
0: But also, look at what he was doing. We just had a crash FHP. The guy hit the concrete barrier putting on deodorant.
2: At least he had pants on.
0: Right. We understand. Okay, we get it. It's hot and sticky here. This was hot and sticky for another reason.
2: Oh, yeah, it was.
0: Okay. Why did I say that?
2: Now we're both going to hell.
0: See you there.
2: And finally, a new study reveals 54% of Americans say their mental load is completely maxed out all the time. And I believe it because every day around 11 a.m., Jay drops his huge loads in the bathroom down the hall.
0: It's actually closer to 10, by the
2: way. He's maxing out every day before lunch.
0: Yeah, I can't help it, Brandy. It's my diet.
2: So even though more than half of Americans say their mental load is completely maxed out, 70% of us revealed that we feel like we don't do enough each day due to lack of time.
0: What?
2: Which I think is a uniquely American thing. Other countries around the world, they're not forcing themselves to do stuff all the time.
0: No, they're working 6-hour days and only 4 days a week.
2: But because of this mental overload we're all feeling, a quarter of us say we cannot talk to loved ones because we don't have time. Which I think is just made up.
0: Yeah, it's because I don't want to talk to you.
2: 20% of us say this mental overload keeps us from going to the gym every day. Another lie.
0: Hand up over here. Hand up.
2: And 19% of us use this excuse to not visit elderly family members. Okay, we're all just liars now. Okay, I don't think anyone's maxed out. My mental overload, I can't come see you, Grandma. Sorry.
0: It's such a bad excuse. Maybe you can win Grandma $1,000 coming up at 10 o'clock.
2: Yeah.
0: Max out her load.
2: Oh, God. No. Load is such a gross word.
0: It really is. It's like moist and pus. Load.
2: Your pus moist load.
0: We have completely become children, and we apologize, and we know. Your next shot at winning $1,000. You can do whatever you want with it. You don't have to take Grandma. It's coming up at 10 o'clock this morning with Jay and Brandy's $1,000 Bill Buster.

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1: Ooh.
0: That's been in the vault for more than 3 decades. 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
0: Yeah, it's right there on the Jam Brady Morning Show page. 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

0: 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Well, this is kind of cool. We got to give a shout out to our buddy Stuff, the Orlando Magic mascot.
1: Stuff the Magic Dragon.
0: Yes, Stuff got named the 2026 NBA Mascot of the Year. And if you've been to a Magic game, you know that Stuff is awesome.
1: Stuff is so cute. My favorite thing about Stuff are the yellow things that come out of his nose.
0: Yes, it's awesome.
1: I love him.
0: Congratulations, Stuff, the best of the best right here in Orlando.

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1: Very cool.
0: Yes, sir. $1,000, Richard, just for listening to the radio. And you can do the same thing that Rich just did. It's Jay and Brandy's $1,000 Bill Buster. And we got another keyword coming up in just a couple minutes at 10 o'clock. What do you do with that keyword?
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0: Yep, your next chance to win just minutes away at 10 o'clock. It's Jay and Brandy's $1,000 Bill Buster. Well, school is back, and so are the screens. 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
12: I'm Channel 9 meteorologist Cassandra Crimi, tracking morning showers across central Florida and areas from Orlando to the south. We'll continue to see fast-moving showers throughout the afternoon. Areas to the north on the drier side, turning breezy to windy with winds out of the northeast today, 10 to 20 miles per hour with highs in the 80s. From Channel 9 Eyewitness News, I'm meteorologist Cassandra Crimi.
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0: Well, Rich already won $1,000. 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

Hooking it up with some REM here on Orlando's Classic Hits, 98.9 WMMO. It's Joe Rock, and it's hard to believe that this coming weekend will make 15 years since the band broke up. And I got to tell you, I don't see them getting back together either. Just saying.

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It's Joe Rock, and every weekday at noon, we do Appetite for the 80s Lunch. 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

0: 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Joe Rockin' Sunday night, 9 o'clock. 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And then he plays them back for you. He's got a great sense of humor, knows his rock, and makes for a cool show. Don't miss it. Sunday night, 9 o'clock, right here. Sammy Hagar's Top Rock Countdown.
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It's Joe Rock. We're working our way towards noon. When we get there, appetite for the 80s lunch. We take the lunch hour, fill it with classic rock from the 80s, and put you in charge of picking the songs by hitting that open mic on the free WMMO app. And also at noon, we give you that next keyword you type in on the app for your shot of $1,000. 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
1: Hey, it's Joe Rock, and it was today in 1977 that Talking Heads released their debut album, Talking Heads 77. And we'll celebrate that anniversary here for Rock on Rock with this one, the big hit off the album.

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0: 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It's Joel Rock and yeah, Jay and Brandy's $1,000 Bill Buster is on. 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Set an alarm. Do whatever you got to do. 8, 10, noon, 2, 5. We give you a keyword on the air. All we need you to do, type that keyword in on the free WMMO app by half past the hour. 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
1: 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Well, I have finally found it with AT&T Fiber. Hey, it's Brandy from the Jay and Brandy Morning Show. And you guys know I spend a lot of time online, so yeah, connection is very important. 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

Hooking you up with some yes here on 98.9 WMMO, Orlando's Classic Hits. It's Joe Rockin'. Lately, John Anderson, the guy who sang this song and all of Yes's hits, has been touring with the Band Geeks doing a lot of Yes stuff, and they really nail it. Plus, they've done some music they've written themselves. They put out one album together that was a studio album, one live album, and they've been working on a second studio album. So I say you keep your eyes open for that, and I'll let you know as soon as I hear more.

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0: 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It's Joe Rockin'. You like winning tickets to see shows for free, right? So all this week, 7 a.m. hour, you want to make sure you tuned in to Jay and Brandy because they're giving you a chance to win your tickets to see Night Ranger when they hit Plaza Live on February 13th. And, you know, the band is great live. If you've never seen them, you definitely want to catch them. And this is a chance for you to do it for free.
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We're taking care of the first song. 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

0: 98.9 WMMO, Orlando's Classic Hits. It's Joe Rock. And you ever have an emergency where you had to grab the phone and dial 911? Well, if you have, then you understand why we appreciate Central Florida's first responders. And that's why we do First Responder Friday. It's a thank you for a very often thankless job. 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

101.9 WMMO, Orlando's Classic Hits. What's going on, my friend? 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Man, the birthday dinner was fantastic last night, but I am still exhausted from it today. 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We're going to kick things off with Pride in the Name of Love. 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

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It is Super Dave. Now, I joked around a little bit this week about going out and buying me presents, but listen, I, like everybody else, am watching every dollar you spend because things are expensive these days. 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

0: 98.9 WMMO presents today's lesson in rockology with Professor Super Dave. He's not really a professor, but who are we to question a guy who wears a cape?
1: 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Kicking things off for you today, back in 2013, a souvenir booklet from the 1967 Monterey Pop Festival that was signed by Jimi Hendrix caught $6,500 on an eBay auction. Now, mind you, this artifact also included autographs from three members of the Mamas and the Papas. A little more financial music history. Today, back in 1998, at a Sotheby's auction, a notebook that belonged to a former Beatles roadie named Mal Evans, it had the lyrics to Hey Jude handwritten in it, sold for $150,000 for a notebook. And you thought school supplies were expensive today. Back in 1979, the Sugar Hill Gang introduced the world to hip-hop with their single Rapper's Delight. You know that opening line, a hip-hop, a hippie to the... Okay, maybe I shouldn't rap anymore. Your random nugget of knowledge for today, 42 years ago back in 1984, Miami Vice premiered starring Don Johnson and Philip Michael Thomas as Crockett and Tubbs, and my buddy Jay was introduced to his future fashion sense. That is your Rockology for this September the 16th.
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21: 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Still a passing shower, mainly south of Metro Orlando through the late night hours. We'll continue with only a slight chance for a shower on Thursday. Otherwise, breezy, highs in the upper 80s. From Channel 9 Eyewitness News, I'm Certified Chief Meteorologist Tom Terry.
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It is Super Dave. Now, I know for a guy, trying to make some special Valentine's plans is always tough. For me personally, it's actually having a date on Valentine's Day, but that's besides the point. You want to do something nice and make the evening special for your companion? Well, we are here to help you because Night Ranger is coming to the Plaza Live on February the 13th, and you can win tickets with my friends Jay and Brandy tomorrow morning at 7 a.m., and then it looks like you at least put a little effort into planning out your Valentine's Day. You can say, hey, listen, I already got things taken care of. Well, I know it's not exactly Valentine's Day, but hey, it's the thought that counts, right? Even if you're, I don't know, 5 months early.

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WMMO, it is Super Dave. Now, when you are running late for work, it's a horrible feeling that you have. But if you're driving like a crazy person, you got to remember to be safe and pay attention to the road. Yet another lesson that was missed out on by one of our wonderful Florida citizens. I got that story coming up for you in today's WTF, What the Florida, right after some Van Halen.

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1: You know, it's got to be one of the worst feelings in the world when you're running late to work, especially if you have something important to do. But you always got to remember, if you're driving, you got to think safety first. Apparently, a 22-year-old Florida man missed that memo. He crashed his truck on Sunday morning while he was attempting to put on deodorant in the car. The stick kind, not the spray kind. Now, luckily, there were no injuries reported, including the driver, which is pretty fortunate considering he ended up slamming his truck into a concrete barrier, and then it ended up resting on top of it. Also good news for the driver, he wasn't arrested, but he did get cited for careless driving. Now, the Florida Highway Patrol is reminding drivers to stay focused behind the wheel because any distraction could cause an accident with serious implications. Like, you know, stinky pits. Just another little reminder, try to put the deodorant on at home no matter how late you are. It could save you from an accident. That is your WTF What the Florida for this September the 16th.
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It is Super Dave. I was informed that this weekend I'm going to have another little shindig throwdown for my birthday. Apparently the people that are putting on are not realizing I turned 50 and I'm already tired thinking about going into a party, but I do have one positive thing to take away from it. 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

0: 98.9 WMMO, Orlando's Classic Hits. It is Super Dave with you on this midweek peak hump day, Wednesday afternoon, September the 16th. Now, would you say that it's too early to decorate for Halloween or not? Do you actually have some decorations up yourself? I mean, I know there's some people in the building that have been talking about Halloween pretty much since the 4th of July. I can't even imagine what their houses look like. But if you are planning on decorating your place anytime soon, you might want to watch out for one particular, we'll call it a decoration. I'm not really sure what it is, but it's called Jabberin' Jack. And a woman on social media has gone viral because she is warning parents about this so-called decoration. Apparently, it sings a raunchier than expected song with lyrics. I can only even tell you some of these, but one of the lines is, "Come closer, I have a kiss for you, and it tastes like pumpkin pie." And that's what I can say on the radio. The other things that this says, that it says, I've never heard it. I can't even say on the radio. That's pretty bad. Now, right now, this woman's video has over 1 million views and 100,000 likes on it. And it is very important to be said that this is not a toy. It's a decoration. But on the website, they promote it as something that you can leave out during trick-or-treating. I don't really think this is the kind of thing you want to leave out for kids. Maybe that's my old age speaking there. I don't really know. But the founder of the company put out a statement that it was meant to be humorous, not to be analyzed by children. So if you have kids that are trick-or-treating age and they're going out criticizing the decorations, man, you got a long road ahead of you. That's all I got to say.
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2: We're checking out a crash on I-4 eastbound and a wreck on the 408. 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On I-4 eastbound at the Longwood Lake Mary rest area, there's a crash on the shoulder of the road and a crash on the 408 westbound at the off-ramp to I-4. And that off-ramp is partially blocked. There's a wreck on the Greenway northbound at Moss Park Road and Lake Nona and a crash on the 429 northbound at Acoyapopka Road. There's also a wreck at Good Homes Road at Colonial Drive. 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
10: I'm Channel 9 Eyewitness News Chief Meteorologist Tom Terry. Still a passing shower mainly south of Metro Orlando through the late night hours. We'll continue with only a slight chance for a shower on Thursday. Otherwise, breezy, highs in the upper 80s. From Channel 9 Eyewitness News, I'm Certified Chief Meteorologist Tom Terry.
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11: It is wish, W-I-S-H. Jay, imagine it's your birthday. You're blowing out the candles. What would you wish for?
0: Everybody getting in their car right now to have no traffic on the ride home on I-4.
11: Well, some wishes can't come true, but I appreciate it.
0: Wishful thinking, right? Yeah. Put Wish on the WMMO app. It is worth $1,000. You got until 5:30. It's Jay and Brandy's $1,000 Bill Buster as we kick off the Live at 5 with some Tom Petty.

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It is Super Dave. That is your Live at 5. Tom Petty doing Learning to Fly. Every time we do that song for your Live at 5, I get texts from at least a couple of people saying they want to know where they can find that particular version. 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

He was born with a weird allergy to kryptonite, but yet looks nothing like Clark Kent. It's Super Dave. Afternoons, 98.9 WMMO.

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It is Super Dave. Nothing would make me happier on this day after my birthday than hearing your name as the winner of that $1,000 with Jay and Brandy's $1,000 Bill Buster. 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Enter it now. And if a funny phone number calls your phone and you've entered that keyword, go ahead and answer it. Just saying, it's a little piece of advice from your buddy Sue.

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2: There's a car fire and a crash on the 429. 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There's a car fire on the 429 northbound. The off-ramp is blocked to the John Land Apopka Expressway from that car fire. And there's a crash on the 429 northbound at Acoue-Apopka Road. There's a wreck on I-4 eastbound at the Longwood Lake Mary rest area. That's on the shoulder. And a crash on the 408 westbound at the off-ramp to I-4, and that's partially blocked. There's a wreck on the Greenway northbound at Moss Park Road in Lake Nona, and a crash at Good Homes Road and West Colonial Drive. Get ready, Orlando. 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That's traffic. I'm Beverly Bentley Steele.
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101.9 WMMO. It is Super Dave. If you are celebrating your birthday on this September the 16th, happy birthday to you. You're also sharing your birthday with Leslie Knope from Parks and Recreation. You also remember her as a Saturday Night Live cast member alumni, Amy Poehler, turning 55 years old. Also, speaking of Saturday Night Live, you will always remember this woman as Mary Catherine Gallagher, superstar. That's Molly Shannon. She turns 62 years old. The killer doll, Tiffany, and she also played herself in the Chucky movies. Jennifer Tilly turns 68 years old. Magician David Copperfield is 70. And Mickey Rourke, remember that guy, Randy the Ram and the wrestler, Iron Man 2, he played Whiplash and a whole bunch of other movies that were kind of questionable, to be honest with you. He turned 74 years old today. So if you are celebrating your birthday, happy birthday to you.

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0: 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It is Super Dave with you on this midweek peak hump day, Wednesday afternoon. Now, every single person I know seems to love a good irony story, and boy, did I find one today. Now, I'm not saying, you know, I'm against hunting or anything like that, but two guys were over in the Kruger National Park in South Africa last week. They were illegally hunting rhino. They also illegally entered the park, to be honest with you, with their loaded rifles. And one guy spotted a pack of these rhinos by a body water. They were just trying to chill and get a drink. And he decided he was going to get ready to take a shot. But that's when he heard a noise of something coming towards him. Turns out it was a herd of elephant. That's right. All these elephants were running up on these two dudes. They ran separate ways, but one guy got caught. When the rangers actually found what was left, it was nothing more than a little bit of blood and clothing. Now, the second man did escape, but he was arrested later on. Rangers followed the tracks for 4 miles into the park. They were really putting some time into this thing. By the way, rhino poaching is a serious problem in this national forest. I mean, these animals are targeted for their valuable horns. But you end up getting stomped by a herd of elephant. Seems like that rhino poaching isn't the only serious problem going on. I love hanging out at places where I can get run over by a herd of elephant. Come on, man.
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2: 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On the 429, there's a car fire northbound at the off-ramp to John Land Apopka Expressway. The flames are out, but the off-ramp is partially blocked. And a wreck on the 429 northbound at Acoya-Apopka Road. Two crashes on the Greenway. One's northbound at Moss Park Road. The other one's the Greenway northbound at the 408. And a crash on the 408 westbound at the off-ramp to I-4. A crash on I-4 heading eastbound at the Longwood-Lake Mary rest area. And a wreck at Lake Mary Boulevard eastbound just at Reinhardt Road, and that's got two left lanes blocked. Have you heard? 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I'm Beverly Bentley Steele.
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0: 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Still a passing shower mainly south of Metro Orlando through the late night hours. We'll continue with only a slight chance for a shower on Thursday. Otherwise, breezy, highs in the upper 80s. From Channel 9 Eyewitness News, I'm Certified Chief Meteorologist Tom Terry.
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It is Supa Dave. If you are not following us on Instagram at 989 WMMO this evening while you're watching TV, doom scrolling through social media, head over to Instagram. Give us a follow because Jay and I just cut the second episode of Jay and Supa's Bud Light NFL Pick 6, where we go head-to-head each week picking our NFL games. Now, last week, I won. Maybe it was because of my birthday luck. Who knows? But we'll find out if I go 2-0 this week. We'll get that posted up for you. But you can't see it if you don't follow us. So give us that follow at 989 WMMO on Instagram.

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3: There's a serious wreck in Winter Springs, and 434 is shut down. This traffic report sponsored by Orlando Health. 434 shut down eastbound between Winter Park Drive and Moss Road from a serious collision. There's a car fire on I-4 eastbound at the 429 and a crash on I-4 eastbound at the Longwood Lake Mary rest area. There's a wreck on Lake Mary Boulevard heading eastbound at Reinhardt Road that's got 2 left lanes blocked. There's a crash on the 429 northbound at Acoue-Apopka Road. 2 wrecks on the Greenway. One's northbound at Moss Park Road. The other one's the Greenway northbound at the 408. 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

He ain't got laser eyes. 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

0: 93.9 WMMO, Orlando's Classic Hits. It is Super Dave about to take off for this midweek peak hump day Wednesday afternoon. That means my favorite day of the week is on deck, almost Friday. We're not quite to the weekend, but we're almost there. We can start getting prepared for the awesomeness that will be happening this weekend, including your weekend of winning. We got another one locked and loaded. I'll give you details on what's up for grabs in the 5 o'clock hour tomorrow. Plus, Jay and Brandy still has five more chances for you for Jay and Brandy's $1,000 Bill Buster. 8 a.m., 10 a.m., noon, 2, and 5. 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It can mean $1,000 going into your weekend. Now, I'm going to go home, and I'm going to get a little rest tonight because I had a little bit of a long one for the birthday, and I know I got a long weekend coming up. So, yeah, rest is definitely in my future. Hopefully, by tomorrow, I'll be rested up. Hopefully. But I'm old now, so who knows? I guess we'll find out 3 p.m. tomorrow. I'll see you then. 98.9 WMMO.
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25: I'm Channel 9 Eyewitness News Chief Meteorologist Tom Terry. Still a passing shower, mainly south of Metro Orlando through the late night hours. We'll continue with only a slight chance for a shower on Thursday. Otherwise, breezy, highs in the upper 80s. From Channel 9 Eyewitness News, I'm Certified Chief Meteorologist Tom Terry.
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1: 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Well, I have finally found it with AT&T Fiber. Hey, it's Brandy from the Jay and Brandy Morning Show. 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

0: 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Coming up on the 19th, John Fogerty, Steve Winwood going to be in Clearwater at the Bay Care Sound. In October on the 11th, 38 Special Marshall Tucker Band Don Felder going to be in Clearwater at the Bay Care Sound. Talked to Don Felder earlier today. Great dude. I'll have some of that interview for you online tomorrow. Just found out about this yesterday, and it's super rad. Candlebox and Sponge at the Plaza Live on October 14th. Oh, yeah. And we got Candlebox tickets for you. 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October 17th, Journey's Final Frontier Tour going to be at the Kia Center. October 27th, Alice Cooper doing Alice's Attic for Halloween at Ruth Eckert Hall in Clearwater. November 9th and 11th, Rush at Benchmark Arena. 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And January 7th, Bachman Turner Overdrive taking over the Hard Rock.
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